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Babe, I got a stranger in my mind. 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

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Music is my best friend.

0: Pora na lunch ze stacją RMF w pracy.
1: They say the holy water's watered down, and this town's lost its faith.